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something about a conservative regular girl that still can beat a bitch ass. 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Zodiac sign, it must be a Gemini moon, cause shit, we about to go half. 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

0: 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What's up, B21? We are 21 and you're listening to
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